Then hear me singing my characteristic songs from the book of additions which last so long. The volubility that is blessed in me, it is owing to my high class propensity. I am not versed in psychology, but I can sing intelligently, and I can last on my

more than anybody. 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Mm-hmm, more than anybody. Does she have that certain way that makes me do and makes me say things I never did or said before? And do I love this girl?

Leonard Bernstein's overture from Candide, opening the last night of the Proms 2026. We're going back in time to 1911 now. John Fold's Celtic Lament.

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0: Donald, where's my trousers?

in the gloaming on the bonnie banks of Clyde. Gloaming in the gloaming, wee man laddie, my man high. When the sun has gone to rest, that's the time that we love best. Oh, it's lovely roaming in the gloaming. There's Maun, Pawn, Glasgow, Broomy, Lawther, going down the water for the fair. There's Bob and Mary on the Govan ferry, wishing jet propulsion could be there. There's steamers cruising, and there's buddies snoozing, and there's laddies fishing by the pier. And Pospers finding very near expiring as he rows a boat for there to hear. With eyes a-flashing, he's his vote smashing to be walking dilly on the prom. And men Evelyn are in seventh heaven as they walk along with Dick and Tom. From Dumbarton Rock to every Jean and Jock.

500 miles, and I would walk 500 more just to be the man who walks 5,000 miles to fall down at your door. When I wake up, then I know I'm gonna be the man that wakes up next to you. When I go out,